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1: I need time, love, joy. I need space, love, I need me.